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0: Hello, I'm George Pelletier, President and CEO of West Virginia Radio Corporation. 2 weeks ago, our state experienced unprecedented storm damage. 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

0: Hello, I'm George Pelletier, President and CEO of West Virginia Radio Corporation. 2 weeks ago, our state experienced unprecedented storm damage. 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

Oliver went down to Georgia. He was looking for a soul to steal. He was in a bind because he was way behind and he was willing to make a deal. When he came across this young man sawing on a fiddle and playing it hot, and the devil jumped up on a hickory stump and said, "Boy, let me tell you what. I guess you didn't know it, but I'm a fiddle player too. And if you'd care to take a dare, I'll make a bet with you. Now you play pretty good fiddle, boy, but give the devil his due. I bet a fiddle of gold against your soul, because I think I'm better than you." The boy said, "My name's Johnny, and it might be a sin, but I'll take your bet, you're gonna regret, because I'm the best as ever been."

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And he pulled the bow across the strings and it made an evil hiss. And then a band of demons joined in.

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Johnny said, "Devil, just come on back if you ever want to try again. 'Cause I told you once, you son of a gun, I'm..."

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0: Hello, I'm George Pelletier, President and CEO of West Virginia Radio Corporation. 2 weeks ago, our state experienced unprecedented storm damage. 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
2: Good Friday morning. It is August 7th with your news. I'm Clint Gage. Well, it is that time of year again. It's the 12th annual back-to-school bash in Morgan County. 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
3: So our food box giveaway program is twice monthly, and this is the next time for August, our first one. And it's been a couple months since we've been in Pawpaw, but on Tuesday, the 11th, next week, from 1 to 3, families are able to come receive a bag of locally sourced fresh food. There aren't income requirements. If you are food insecure and, you know, struggling in some way and need food, just come to Bevan Blaine there in Pawpaw.
2: Again, that's Tuesday, August 11th from 1 to 3 p.m. or until food runs out on Bevan's Industrial Lane in Pawpaw. At Thursday's Berkeley County Commission meeting, Commission Vice President Steve Catlett gave an update on the Ambulance Authority.
4: The Ambulance Authority last year, the fiscal year was finished June 30th, brought in an additional $1 million with not too many more transports at all. But the fact that the billing department is doing a better job of collections, they brought in an additional $1 million and they spent over $400K less than the previous year. So things are going extremely well.
2: Ahead of an August recess, the U.S. Senate has plenty piled up. Senator Shelley Moore Capito comments.
5: We have lots on our plate. I think number one certainly is making sure that the government is funded through to the middle of December. The deadline for funding is September the 30th, but we want to take the possibility of a shutdown off the table.
2: The Senate is working to pass a massive bipartisan package of more than 75 executive branch nominations, and the Senate plans to vote on confirming Todd Blanch as Attorney General, although some Republican holdouts have cast doubt on the likelihood.
5: We could get to all of that if we have cooperation from the Democrats to say these are good bipartisan bills we need to pass quickly. So while it looks like it's too much, and some of them may fall off, I think the core ones will get done, or, you know, we're going to stay here till we get them done.
2: Have a wonderful weekend. For the Panhandle News Network, I'm Clint Gage.
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6: 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On 81, between Winchester, Martinsburg, and Hagerstown, no accidents. Traffic is going to be fine. 70 between Hancock, Hagerstown,

0: Myersville, Frederick, all lanes are open. You merge onto southbound 270 and traffic is good toward lane 515 across Point of Rocks, busy. Luckett's to Leesburg, you're fine. Route 9 out of Martinsburg to Charlestown, I don't see accidents. Traffic slows into Hillsboro. Traffic isn't as slow when you get to Percival Road to the Berlin Turnpike. The rest of the ride to Route 7 is good. And Route 7 out of Winchester to Leesburg, that's fine. I'm Allie Oakley with traffic. Morgan County
1: weather. Here's your Panhandle News Network forecast. Today, expect a mix of clouds with a few showers and a strong thunderstorm creating humid conditions. Be prepared for the possibility of thunderstorms leading to flash flooding and strong winds in certain areas. Temperatures will reach a high of 89 degrees with your exclusive AccuWeather forecast. I'm meteorologist Joe Lundberg on Cool 92.9.

Cool 92.9, Morgan County's greatest hits. I am Danielle with you till 10 this morning on your Friday. It's going to be another one of those days where we could have some thunderstorms. Yesterday, it looked like it was going to have some thunderstorms, and nothing happened, at least here in our area. But we could have those thunderstorms this afternoon, high of 85. 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

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It's 619, currently 70 degrees. 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

0: Morgan County's greatest hits are on Cool 92.9, 624. 71 degrees, a mix of clouds and sun today, high of 85 with thunderstorms possible this afternoon. The WVRC Media Cares for Kids Radiothon returns Thursday and Friday, August 20th and 21st, raising money to support the incredible care provided by WVU Medicine Galassino Children's. 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And I know you're probably thinking, well, do they really need all that stuff? Well, can you imagine being stuck in a hospital, not being able to go outside, not be able to do anything? 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
3: 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On 81 between Winchester, Martinsburg, Hagerstown, Greencastle, there are no accidents. Both northbound and southbound looking good. 70 between Hancock, Hagerstown, Myersville, and Frederick, all lanes are open. Merge onto southbound 270. You're not going to hit delays till Hyattstown. Then you'll be fine to the lane divide. 15 to Cross Point of Rocks, it's busy. Luckett's to Leesburg, it's good. Route 9 out of Martinsburg to Charlestown, no crashes. Traffic is going to slow when you get to Percival Road to the Berlin Turnpike, as well as Hamilton Station. Route 7 out of Winchester to Leesburg, traffic is good to go. I don't see any delays for you. I'm Allie Oakley with traffic.
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5: Here's your Panhandle News Network forecast. Today, expect a mix of clouds with a few showers and a strong thunderstorm creating humid conditions. Be prepared for the possibility of thunderstorms leading to flash flooding and strong winds in certain areas. Temperatures will reach a high of 89 degrees with your exclusive AccuWeather forecast. I'm meteorologist Joe Lundberg on Cool 92.9.

Cool 92.9, Morgan County's greatest hit, 634, currently 70 degrees. Do you think you would like to be traded at work like they do with sports teams? We'll talk about it coming up. Right now, it's Phil Collins on Cool 92.9. Good morning.

Cool 92.9, Morgan County's greatest hits. Thanks for listening this morning on your Friday. I'm Danielle. It's currently 71 degrees. And in sports, you can be traded, especially in baseball. Always thought that was the weirdest thing when I would hear that, you know, I'm an Orioles fan, so we'll use them as an example that, yeah, you've been traded to another team. And right in the middle of the season, you have to pack up all your stuff and go to another team. New players, new uniform. Has to be so weird, like, for those people. But what if that happened in real life with your job? Have you ever thought about how you feel if you were traded at work? Like, if your boss traded you to another employer who wanted your skills? In a new poll, 23% of people say they would have a positive reaction to being traded, including 6% who would love if that happened. 29% would be very upset if it happened to them. And 31% of people say they're not sure, which is fair because this is something we're not, you know, we've never done before. Younger adults like the idea more than older adults because maybe they're less rooted in their exact place where they're working right now. The poll also asked if trading could be a good thing to add to normal people's jobs. And just 3% said it would be good. 28% said it would be good for employers. And another 15% said it could be good for both. And 30% of people said it wouldn't be good for either. Now, say, for example, you work at McDonald's. Love McDonald's. No shade there. And then all of a sudden, another McDonald's, say, in Martinsburg says, hey, we want your skills. Will you? We're going to trade you.

0: for this other person because you do really good at the drive-thru. I mean, can you imagine a world like that? That would be so crazy.
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3: 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On 81 between Winchester, Martinsburg, Hagerstown, Greencastle, I don't see accidents. 70, Hancock, Hagerstown, South Mountain, not bad. It looks like we do have an accident. This one is going to be on 70 there at Braddock Heights. And it happened on the westbound side, but the eastbound side clearly can see it because you are slowing down for that. Shut down for a utility problem. It's going to be 17 at Highland School Road. Both directions are shut down for that. Southbound 270, no problems to lane divide. 15 Point of Rocks, like it's to Leesburg, it's fine. Route 9, Martinsburg to Charlestown. I don't see crashes. Traffic's pretty heavy. Purcellville Road to the Berlin Turnpike. I'm Allie Oakley with traffic.
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14: Here's your Panhandle News Network forecast. Today, expect a mix of clouds with a few showers and a strong thunderstorm creating humid conditions. Be prepared for the possibility of thunderstorms leading to flash flooding and strong winds in certain areas. Temperatures will reach a high of 89 degrees with your exclusive AccuWeather forecast. I'm meteorologist Joe Lundberg on Cool 92.9.

0: Cool 92.9, Morgan County's greatest hit, 652. Currently 71 degrees. Chance of thunderstorms this afternoon. 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The 12th annual Back to School Bash is this evening from 5 to 7 at Warm Springs Intermediate School. Free school supplies, free haircuts starting at 4. And I'll be there playing music as the volunteers and people go through. So look forward to that. Been doing that for the last couple years. I love seeing people dancing along. Also coming up this evening is 5 to 8 at Berkeley Springs State Park. It's the Mountain State Cruisers monthly cruise-in. Tomorrow, it's the Paw Paw Block Party from 11 a.m. to 2 at Paw Paw Municipal Park. Free book bags, school supplies, food, games, bounce house, music, and more. Tomorrow is also the Morgan Arts Council Saturday Concerts in the Park. That starts at 5:30. The Community Health Expo is Sunday, August 9th from 11 a.m. to 3 at Berkeley Springs State Park. Free activities for adults and kids. And today's your last day to contact the Morgan County Health Department if you're interested in participating in their mobile immunizations. It's going to be at Warm Springs Middle School, August 12th, Berkeley Springs High School, August 13th, and Paw Paw Schools, August 14th. And don't forget about weekend yoga Saturday and Sundays at 10 a.m. at Berkeley Springs State Park. For more information, click connect on our website because WVRC Media and Cool 92.9 care about our community.
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2: 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It's okay between Winchester, Martinsburg, and Hagerstown, Greencastle. I just don't see crashes. 70, Hancock, Hagerstown, not bad. The westbound side of 70 at Braddock Heights, completely shut down at Braddock Heights, and that's because of a crash. So you got to look out for direction. If you get over on the shoulder, you're going to be under direction to do so. The eastbound side no longer slowing down to take a look at that. 15 Point of Rocks, look, it's to Leesburg. It's good. Route 9 out of Martinsburg to Charlestown. I don't see crashes. It's going to slow when you get to the Berlin Turnpike as well as Hamilton Station. I'm Allie Oakley with traffic.
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2: Good Friday morning. It is August 7th with your news. I'm Clint Gage. 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
3: So our food box giveaway program is twice monthly, and this is the next time for August, our first one. And it's been a couple months since we've been in Paw Paw, but on Tuesday, the 11th, next week, from 1 to 3, families are able to come receive a bag of locally sourced fresh food. There aren't income requirements. If you are food insecure and, you know, struggling in some way and need food, just come to Bevan's Lane there in Paw Paw.
2: Again, that's Tuesday, August 11th from 1 to 3 p.m. or until food runs out on Bevan's Industrial Lane in Paw Paw. At Thursday's Berkeley County Commission meeting, Commission Vice President Steve Catlett gave an update on the Ambulance Authority.
4: The Ambulance Authority last year, the fiscal year was finished June 30th, brought in an additional $1 million with not too many more transports at all. But the fact that the billing department is doing a better job of collections, they brought in an additional $1 million and they spent over $400K less than the previous year. So things are going extremely well.
2: Ahead of an August recess, the U.S. Senate has plenty piled up. Senator Shelley Moore Capito comments.
5: We have lots on our plate. I think number one certainly is making sure that the government is funded through to the middle of December. The deadline for funding is September the 30th, but we want to take the possibility of a shutdown off the table.
2: The Senate is working to pass a massive bipartisan package of more than 75 executive branch nominations, and the Senate plans to vote on confirming Todd Blanche as Attorney General, although some Republican holdouts have cast doubt on the likelihood.
5: We could get to all of that if we have cooperation from the Democrats to say these are good bipartisan bills we need to pass quickly. So while it looks like it's too much, and some of them may fall off, I think the core ones will get done, or, you know, we're going to stay here till we get them done.
2: Have a wonderful weekend. For the Panhandle News Network, I'm Clint Gage.
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6: 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On 81 between Winchester, Martinsburg, Hagerstown, Greencastle, there are no accidents. 70 between Hancock, Hagerstown. The rest of the ride toward Frederick is fine. The westbound side of 70 at Braddock Heights, there's an accident. And all lanes were completely shut down for that crash. The eastbound side is fully open. 15 across Point of Rocks, Luckett's to Leesburg, it's good. Route 9 out of Martinsburg to Charlestown. I don't see any accidents. Traffic is going to slow when you get to the Berlin Turnpike and Hamilton Station. At Route 7, Winchester to Leesburg, you're good to go. I'm Allie Oakley with traffic.
0: Morgan County weather. Here's your Panhandle News Network forecast. Today, expect a mix of clouds with a few showers and a strong thunderstorm creating humid conditions. Be prepared for the possibility of thunderstorms leading to flash flooding and strong winds in certain areas. Temperatures will reach a high of 89 degrees with your exclusive AccuWeather forecast. I'm meteorologist Joe Lundberg on Cool 92.9.

outfits. I'm Danielle with you on your Friday morning, 7-Eleven. Currently 71 degrees. I'm a little bit of a weather nerd, especially when it comes to like severe weather, snowstorms, all that stuff. So I'm always on my radar, looking at the radar. And I get so disappointed because I get nervous because there's like, you know, thunderstorms coming. So I make sure I clean everything up outside, make sure the animals are in, all that kind of stuff. And then it disappears. So I'm looking at the forecast for later on today. It looks like around the noon hour, we could start seeing some thunderstorms today. But we'll see if they make it here. We got this beautiful thing called West Virginia Mountains. Here's KC and the Sunshine Band. 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

92.9, Morgan County's greatest hits. It's 7:18. August is packed with great deals. I'll tell you some stuff to look forward to coming up. Right now, it's Real McCoy, another night on Cool 92.9.

0: Morgan County's greatest hits are on Cool 92.9. I'm Danielle. Thank you so much for listening. I'll be with you till 10 this morning. It's currently 71 degrees. 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As summer winds down and back-to-school shopping ramps up, retailers start clearing out seasonal inventory while offering major promotions across a wide range of products. Summer clothes and shoes, of course, you know how it is. They already have winter coats out. And then in February, they already have bathing suits out. So August is a great opportunity to refresh your wardrobe. 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I got a really good deal on a pair of sneakers for my son because you know how kids are. He's turning 15 next week, and he's having a growth spurt. Computers and electronics. Back-to-school promotions make August one of the strongest times outside the holiday season to shop for laptops, tablets, headphones, and other tech. Many of the best offers actually appear earlier in the month, like around now. Grills. Summer may be winding down, but grilling season isn't over just yet. Retailers begin clearing out their inventory ahead of Labor Day, creating excellent opportunities to save. 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
2: 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On 81 between Winchester, Martinsburg, and Hagerstown, there are no accidents even going into Greencastle. 70 between Hancock, Hagerstown, not bad, but listen, westbound 70 was closed at Braddock Heights, and that was for a crash. The eastbound side, there's a tapping of the brakes. Southbound 270 out of Frederick toward Lane Divide, traffic's good. 15 Point of Rocks heavy, the rest of the ride to Leesburg's fine, Route 9. Lining up at Harper's Ferry Road, definitely when you get to the Berlin Turnpike as well as Hamilton Station. I'm Allie Oakley with traffic.
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4: Here's your Panhandle News Network forecast. Today, expect a mix of clouds with a few showers and a strong thunderstorm creating humid conditions. Be prepared for the possibility of thunderstorms leading to flash flooding and strong winds in certain areas. Temperatures will reach a high of 89 degrees with your exclusive AccuWeather forecast.

Cool 92.9, Morgan County's greatest hits. On the way, we'll have some cool news. Right now, from 1983, it's Cyndi Lauper, Time After Time on Cool 92.9.

0: Cool 92.9 Morgan County's greatest hits. 7:38. Mix of clouds and sun today. High of 85. Chance of thunderstorms throughout the day. Right now it's 71.
1: Here's some cool news.
0: After an attempted robbery at a fast food restaurant in Tucson, Arizona last month, three bystanders stepped in to help a 70-year-old man. Police say the man who used as a walker was followed into the restaurant where a suspect tried to steal the backpack attached to his walker, causing him to fall during the struggle. The bystanders confronted the subject who ran from the restaurant. They then helped the elderly man gather his belongings and stayed with him as he was treated for his injuries at the scene. Witnesses also provided officers with a description of the suspect and the description and the direction he fled. Within minutes, police located and arrested the subject. This week, the Tucson Police Department took to social media to thank the bystanders and witnesses, writing, "This incident highlights how community members and officers work together to help keep Tucson safe." And that's some cool news.
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3: 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On 81 between Winchester, Martinsburg, and Hagerstown, there are no accidents where 70 and 81 come together. It's busy. 70 Hancock, Hagerstown, Myersville to Frederick. The eastbound side is open. It's the westbound side where you have a crash at Braddock Heights. And now they were saying that all the westbound lanes were completely shut down. And if you could buy it all, it's going to be on the shoulder. 17, there's also that utility issue on Wolfsville Road at Highland School Road. So watch out for direction on that. There's a utility problem blocking both northbound and southbound. Southbound 270, I don't see any problems at all. I'm Allie Oakley with traffic.
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7: Here's your Panhandle News Network forecast. Today, expect a mix of clouds with a few showers and a strong thunderstorm creating humid conditions. Be prepared for the possibility of thunderstorms leading to flash flooding and strong winds in certain areas. Temperatures will reach a high of 89 degrees with your exclusive AccuWeather forecast. I'm meteorologist Joe Lundberg on Cool 92.9.

0: Danny's Greatest Hits. It's 7:51, and I'm Danielle, and it's back to school time. I know, I don't want to talk about it. I was a teacher, permanent sub for a little bit, for a couple years during COVID time, and yeah, this time of the year, even for teachers, is kind of hard. And then, of course, parents, some people are like, go back to school. And then my mom was always like, oh, it makes me so sad that the summer's almost over. So, but the new school year is coming, and Cool 92.9 is helping you start it off right. 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
2: 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On 81, between Winchester, Martinsburg, and Hagerstown, there are no accidents. Traffic looks great. 70 is fine. Hancock, Hagerstown, Myersville. The westbound side is 70 at Braddock Heights. There's a crash. All westbound lanes were completely shut down to accommodate that accident. If you get by at all, it's going to be on a shoulder. 17, both directions near Highland School Road. So Wolfsville Road at Highland School Road, there was a shutdown because of emergency utility work that had to happen. 15, Point of Rocks, Luckett's to Leesburg, you're fine. Route 9 lining up at Harper's Ferry Road and pretty heavy before Percival Road to the Berlin Turnpike as well. I'm Allie Oakley with traffic.
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Good Friday morning. It is August 7th with your news. I'm Clint Gage. Well, it is that time of year again. It's the 12th annual Back to School Bash in Morgan County. 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

0: 1 to 3 p.m. or until food runs out on Bevan's Industrial Lane in Pawpaw. At Thursday's Berkeley County Commission meeting, Commission Vice President Steve Catlett gave an update on the Ambulance Authority.
1: The Ambulance Authority last year, the fiscal year was finished June 30th, brought in an additional $1 million with not too many more transports at all. But the fact that the billing department is doing a better job of collections, they brought in an additional $1 million and they spent over $400K less than the previous year. So things are going extremely well. And
0: ahead of an August recess, the U.S. Senate has plenty piled up. Senator Shelley Moore Capito comments.
2: We have lots on our plate. I think number one certainly is making sure that the government is funded through to the middle of December. The deadline for funding is September the 30th, but we want to take the possibility of a shutdown off the table.
0: The Senate is working to pass a massive bipartisan package of more than 75 executive branch nominations, and the Senate plans to vote on confirming Todd Blanche as Attorney General, although some Republican holdouts have cast doubt on the likelihood.
2: We could get to all of that if we have cooperation from the Democrats to say these are good bipartisan bills we need to pass quickly. So while it looks like it's too much, and some of them may fall off, I think the core ones will get done, or, you know, we're going to stay here till we get them done.
0: Have a wonderful weekend. For the Panhandle News Network, I'm Clint Gage.
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4: 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There are no accidents. 70 is fine. Hancock, Hagerstown, Myersville. Now the westbound side of 70 at Braddock Heights. You've got a crash. And all the westbound lanes were completely shut down to accommodate this accident. From time to time, the eastbound side, you're tapping the brakes to take a look at that activity. On southbound side of 270, you're fine toward lane divide. 15 across Point of Rocks, like it's to Leesburg, it's good. And Route 9 out of Martinsburg to Charlestown, I don't see problems. Traffic slows Harper's Ferry Road. Definitely going to slow Percyville Road to the Berlin Turnpike as well as to Hamilton Station. I'm Allie Oakley with traffic.
3: Morgan County weather. Here's your Panhandle News Network forecast. Today, expect a mix of clouds with a few showers and a strong thunderstorm creating humid conditions. Be prepared for the possibility of thunderstorms leading to flash flooding and strong winds in certain areas. Temperatures will reach a high of 89 degrees with your exclusive AccuWeather forecast. I'm meteorologist Joe Lundberg on Cool 92.9.

92.9, Morgan County's greatest hits. Thanks so much for making us a part of your Friday morning. I'm Danielle. Coming up this hour, Community Conversations with Happy Roan. Also, Back in the Day, right now, it's the Jeff Healey Band.

92.9. My mouth won't work today. Cool 92.9. Let's try that again. Morgan County's greatest hits. Thanks so much for humoring me today as I make mistakes. Coming up, back in the day. Right now, it's Mariah Carey.

0: Morgan County's greatest hits are on Cool 92.9. It's 820, 71 degrees. Mix of clouds and sun today. Could see a thunderstorm. High of 85.
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0: 244 years ago in 1782, George Washington created the Order of the Purple Heart, which is given exclusively to servicemen wounded in combat. 56 years ago in 1970, Stevie Wonder released the album Signed, Sealed, and Delivered with the title track and his cover of We Can Work It Out. 34 years ago in 1992, the Clint Eastwood Western Unforgiven hit theaters. 30 years ago in 1996, NASA scientists announced that there was possible life on Mars. 3.6 billion years ago. 29 years ago in 1997, Garth Brooks put on a free concert in New York's Central Park that drew between 250,000 and 750,000 fans. The police estimated the crowd at 250,000. The promoters put it three times higher. 19 years ago in 2007, Barry Bonds broke Hank Aaron's home run record and still holds it to this day. 16 years ago in 2012, Alina Kagan was sworn in as the fourth woman to serve as justice on the Supreme Court. She was nominated by Obama to replace retiring Justice John Paul Stevens.

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3: 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On 81, between Winchester, Martinsburg, and Hagerstown, there are no crashes. 70 eastbound after Sharpsburg Pike, yes, you have a crash. The crash that was on the westbound side of 70 at Braddock Heights, they moved that out. That pack of traffic is now at South Mountain, so be prepared for that. Wolfsville Road near Highland School Road still shut down for utility work. 15 across Point of Rocks, Luckett's to Leesburg, good. Route 9 lining up at the Berlin Turnpike. But before that, you're fine out of Martinsburg to Charlestown and the length of Route 7. Don't see any crashes. Pretty busy in Berryville, though. I don't see any problems the rest of the ride in toward Leesburg. So overall, it's a pretty good ride and kind of feeling like a Friday light for you. I'm Allie Oakley with traffic. Morgan
4: County Weather. Here's your Panhandle News Network forecast. Today, expect a mix of clouds with a few showers and a strong thunderstorm creating humid conditions. Be prepared for the possibility of thunderstorms leading to flash flooding and strong winds in certain areas. Temperatures will reach a high of 89 degrees with your exclusive AccuWeather forecast. I'm meteorologist Joe Lundberg on Cool 92.9.

0: 92.9, Morgan County's greatest hit, 639. It is currently 73 degrees, mix of clouds and sun, high of 85 today with a chance of thunderstorms.
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0: And it's a happy Friday with Happy Rome from the Berkeley Springs Morgan County Chamber. Good morning.
2: Good morning.
0: And as always, it's a busy week. We just on Wednesday, I was lucky to be an ambassador for the new teachers in Morgan County. And there was over 20 that showed up that got goodie bags, got to talk to the ambassadors and find out more about Morgan County.
2: It's one of my favorite things because, of course, teachers are very important, obviously. But having that moment of just, okay, you're trying to absorb a lot this week. You have a lot to do. Just take a minute, take a breath, relax, enjoy, and, you know, be part of the community.
0: There were a lot that were, what was it? Was it there was a lot more people that did not live here?
2: It seemed like that. I'm working on it. Yeah.
0: Like, it was like, how many people, like, live here? And there was just a couple hands. Mm-hmm. And then the rest of them are either, I guess, maybe commuting or trying to find a place to live.
2: Yes. My first question was, how many of you lived here before you got this job? And I think three hands went up. And I said, okay, how many of you are moving here now that you got this job? And maybe four hands went up. And I said, okay, we're going to work on the rest of you.
0: So besides that, it's also was a big week because you guys announced the Morganite Award nominees or winners.
2: Yes. Yeah. Which was such a hard thing. I mean, you know, as I've said, I see all of the nominations when they come in, but then I hand it off to somebody who hands it off to a committee. I don't know who's on the committee, but they had a hard job this year. We had over 80 nominations across the different categories, and some of them, I don't know that I could have chosen. So, you know, I don't mind that I'm not part of that decision-making process. Yeah.
0: So can you announce, I was looking at the list and I was like, wow, I could just, the names on there and the businesses, I'm like, these, not that the other ones have never been deserving, but it's like these people right here, they definitely make Morgan County work. So who are the people that won this year?
2: Absolutely. So our Apple Butter Festival Volunteer of the Year is Rob Ford, somebody asked me what he does for the festival the other day, and it took me about 20 minutes to explain that he's, he runs Bob's Big Beef, which is the family business. And then he also, he runs one of our main food courts, and he helps every vendor there get into position, get their electric set up, get their water set up, and he's on hand to help in every way possible. So we truly couldn't do it without him. And if you want to giggle, I actually recorded telling him that he was the winner and posted it on Facebook. So that was kind of fun. Our community volunteer of the year was Matt Pennington. And he volunteers for the Morgan Arts Council, for Berkeley Springs Pride. He works at the Wellness Center here in town. And he does so much for the community. So he was a great nomination as well. There may have been a groundswell effort to... our community hero is Dave Fink, and he's with the Deputy Reserves and does so much for our community. And he was actually nominated by last year's community hero, which I thought was lovely. Our nonprofit of the year, which was, our first year of doing a nonprofit, it was actually suggested by my office manager. And I thought, wow, that's what we really should have been doing sooner. And that's EPIC, which is the Eastern Panhandle Empowerment Center. And they help women and children and men and families who are trafficked, who are in abusive situations, who need to get out. Sometimes people walk away with just the clothes on their back. So they do such great things for our community. The employee of the year is Mark Winarski, and he works for the Morgan Arts Council. He's their facilities manager, and he is everywhere doing everything at all times. If you've ever been to an event there, you've probably seen him. If you've been to any other event that needed sound or recording or he's probably there helping. So he's great. And then our business of the year is Roy's Service Center. And, you know, I could sit here all day and talk about the great people at Roy's and what they do for the community and how important they are for our community. And we also, I sent our board president, Terry Beard, to record telling them. And so we have a great video of that as well. So those are the ones that we have announced. I remembered all of them. My computer died just as we were starting this. And then we have our top award, which is the Morganite. And that is one person in the community who deserves the top award. But we don't announce that until the banquet. So make sure you go to our website and get tickets for that.
0: And before I let you go, there's an apple butter announcement. It's a very exciting thing.
2: Yes. So, and I think I even mentioned last week that there was something new coming to Apple Butter. We are really excited to be adding to Apple Butter Festival weekend the Apple Butter Festival Trail 5K. So Sunday morning of Apple Butter weekend, we will be running a race I won't. I'm using the royal we. Happy don't run. But we will be out at Kekapin State Park. It's going to be beautiful because the weather will be lovely. The colors will probably be changing on the trees. And people who like running get to run. And people who like watching get to watch. So, we're super, super, super excited about that. It's going to be going up on social media and our website today so that you can register and start getting training for the Apple Butter Festival Trail 5K.
0: And if people want to register or know more information, where do they go?
2: Well, I'm so glad you asked me that. So they should go to our website, berkeleyspringschamber.com, and they can also find us on social media. We have an Apple Butter Facebook page, which is Apple Butter Festival WV. And then for the Chamber, we have Facebook, Instagram, and LinkedIn. I should really update that. Anyways, you can find us everywhere.
0: Thank you. Some exciting things going on in Morgan County.
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6: Morgan County weather. Here's your Panhandle News Network forecast. Today, expect a mix of clouds with a few showers and a strong thunderstorm creating humid conditions. Be prepared for the possibility of thunderstorms leading to flash flooding and strong winds in certain areas. Temperatures will reach a high of 89 degrees with your exclusive AccuWeather forecast. I'm meteorologist Joe Lundberg on Cool 92.9.

0: Cool 92.9, Morgan County's greatest hits. Tuesdays are Tail Wagon Tuesdays, where we introduce you to a pet of the week from the Humane Society of Morgan County. And this week it's Orlando. Orlando is almost 2 years old and full of that perfect young cat energy that makes life more fun. He's a very sweet boy who loves people, loves attention, and loves to play. Because he can get a bit rambunctious, Orlando would do best with someone who understands young cats and can help him channel his energy in positive ways. If you're looking for a fun, loving, spirited young cat who will keep you smiling every day, Orlando is your guy. And you can find out more information at hsmc-wv.org.
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We're proud to be the home of the West Virginia Mountaineers. 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

0: Morgan County's greatest hits are on Cool 92.9. That's 10cc, The Things We Do for Love. I love that one from the 70s. That's before I even was on this radio station. When play 70s music, I would go around the house and sing that song sometimes when I was in a good mood. It's time for Friday Food News. Taco Bell has a lot going on right now. They've launched a new menu item, Pepper Jack Steak Nacho Fries. This dish consists of French fries seasoned with Mexican spices, topped with grilled marinated steak, pepper jack sauce, warm nacho cheese, a three-cheese blend of mozzarella, pepper jack, and cheddar, and pico de gallo. And they also are experimenting with a new dessert version of its popular crunch wrap. I like crunch wraps. It's a creme brulee crunch wrap slider. It's being tested in locations in Michigan. It would be a limited-time offering. And they take the crunch wrap, instead of putting like beef and nacho cheese in it, they're putting creamy vanilla filling. So that sounds pretty good. KFC is spotlighting its country fried steak meal, a longstanding favorite. I didn't even know until I heard a commercial that they have country fried steak. It's available for $4.99 every Wednesday. The meal includes crispy country fried steak with white gravy, mashed potatoes with gravy, coleslaw, and a warm biscuit. It was introduced in 1984. And the dish gained popularity nationwide by the late 80s. Chips Ahoy has unveiled a new limited edition mystery cookie, inviting fans to discover its secret flavor. The brand offers a $25,000 prize for those who can correctly guess the flavor. This mystery begins with the packaging, which features a silhouette wrapped in caution tape instead of the usual cookie image. To participate, fans must taste the cookie and submit their guesses. Wendy's is reintroducing the popular Pretzel Bacon Pub cheeseburger nationwide. The decision follows customer votes in the Bring It Back bracket earlier this year. And alongside this fan favorite, two additional Pretzel Pub Bacon Pub items return, complemented by the Apple Crumble Frosty Fusion. Pizza Hut has unveiled a new value menu available for a limited time at select locations nationwide. Featured items include the $6 Triple Cheese Mac, which combines pasta with white cheddar, pizza cheese, and Parmesan. Also on the offer for $5 is some more sticks. And Starbucks has unveiled its new orange cream beverage collection featuring four refreshing drinks. The orange cream cold brew combines cold brew coffee with vanilla syrup and is topped with a new orange cream cold foam. The iced coffee matcha blends matcha with 2% milk and classic syrup finished with the orange cream cold foam. And that's your Friday Food News.
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11: Morgan County weather. Here's your Panhandle News Network forecast. This afternoon, expect a mix of clouds with a few showers and a strong thunderstorm, making it feel humid. Be cautious as thunderstorms may cause flash flooding and strong winds in some areas. Temperatures will reach a high of 87. With your exclusive AccuWeather forecast, I'm meteorologist Joe Lundberg on Cool 92.9.

0: Cool 92.9, Morgan County's greatest hits. Thanks so much for listening on your Friday. I'm Danielle. I will be out on Monday and Tuesday, but we'll be back with you on Wednesday. Logan will be filling in for me. So hope you have a great weekend. 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And speaking of the chamber, thanks so much for Happy for coming in this morning. 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Logan's coming in next right here on Cool 92.9.
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0: Virginia State Senate District 15, this wasn't part of the interview. 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
10: Morgan County weather. Here's your Panhandle News Network forecast this afternoon. Expect a mix of clouds with a few showers and a strong thunderstorm, making it feel humid. Be cautious as thunderstorms may cause flash flooding and strong winds in some areas. Temperatures will reach a high of 87. With your exclusive AccuWeather forecast, I'm meteorologist Joe Lundberg on Cool 92.9.

0: Bonnie Tyler's on Morgan County's Greatest Hits. 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

Morgan County's greatest hits are on Cool 92.9. I'm Logan Scott. Thanks for hanging out with me on this finally Friday. 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

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Thanks so much for hanging out with me. 10 in a row at work on a Finally Fry EA with Will DeFauer on Cool 92.9.

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13: County Weather. Here's your Panhandle News Network forecast. This afternoon, expect a mix of clouds with a few showers and a strong thunderstorm, making it feel humid. Be cautious as thunderstorms may cause flash flooding and strong winds in some areas. Temperatures will reach a high of 87. With your exclusive AccuWeather forecast, I'm meteorologist Joe Lundberg on Cool 92.9.

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Morgan County's greatest hits are on Cool 92.9. Oh, I love that song from Eric Carmen. It's all right. You don't have to be all by yourself. I'm here with you. Here's Tracy Chapman on Cool 92.9.

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Morgan County's greatest hits are on Cool 92.9. I'm Logan Scott. Thanks so much for hanging out with me on this finally Friday. 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

Morgan County's greatest hits are on Cool 92.9. I'm Logan Scott. Thanks so much for hanging out with me. There's an Atlanta cocktail bar selling $10,000 martinis. It's called the Roaring Jewel. 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

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Coming up on the 1,000 song weekend. We kick that off at 4 o'clock this afternoon. 1,000 songs for your weekend. 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
6: Here's your Panhandle News Network forecast. This afternoon, expect variable cloudiness with a few showers and a heavy thunderstorm, creating humid conditions. Thunderstorms in the area could lead to flash flooding and localized damaging wind gusts. The temperature will reach a high of 87. With your exclusive AccuWeather forecast, I'm meteorologist Joe Lundberg on Cool 92.9.

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Morgan County's greatest hits are on Cool 92.9, 10 in a row on a Finally Friday. I'm Logan Scott. Thanks for being here today. I always enjoy spending some time with you at work. Here's Def Leppard on Cool.

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0: France is on Cool 92.9. We're Morgan County's greatest hits. Vatican City event recently brought the Pope and Matthew McConaughey. McConaughey attended with his wife, Camelia. The Pope greeted them warmly and chatted briefly.
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3: 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Here's your Panhandle News Network forecast. This afternoon, expect variable cloudiness with a few showers and a heavy thunderstorm, creating humid conditions. Thunderstorms in the area could lead to flash flooding and localized damaging wind gusts. The temperature will reach a high of 87. With your exclusive AccuWeather forecast, I'm meteorologist Joe Lundberg on Cool 92.9.

0: Oregon County's greatest hits are on Cool 92.9. I'm Logan Scott. I'm out the door. Thanks so much for hanging out with me on a Friday. Back tomorrow afternoon beginning at 3. Parker Stone's in next right here on Cool 92.9. Bye.
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Morgan County's greatest hits. You've got it on Cool 92.9. We have finally hit Friday. It's Parker Stone hanging out with you until 7 this evening. You can keep us on at work. 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We're going to take you back to 1989 for this one. Milli Vanilli, one of their smash hits. Girl, you know it's true. 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

Morgan County's greatest hits. 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

Morgan County's greatest hits. This is Cool 92.9. Coming up in 7 minutes, we're talking a documentary for this late great drummer of this legendary group. Right now, back to 1986, Cyndi Lauper's True Colors. 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

0: 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Canada's CBC Network is set to air a new documentary about late Rush drummer Neil Peart on September 23rd. Titled Neil Peart, No One's Disciple, the film traces the musician, lyricist, and author who retired in 2015 and would die 5 years later at age 67. Surviving Rush members Geddy Lee and Alex Lifeson will join by drummers Stuart Copeland from The Police, Chad Smith from the Red Hot Chili Peppers, and Danny Carey from Tool for on-camera jam sessions. The documentary explores Peart's, quote, tough start as a young artist, followed by his meteoric rise, according to CBC. In an archival interview, Peart reflects, quote, I think it matters for me to play better all the time. It's kind of my responsibility. Again, that's going to be due out on September 23rd. More to come. It's Cool 92.9.
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15: Morgan County Weather. Here's your Panhandle News Network forecast. Tonight will be partly cloudy and humid with a low of 67. Tomorrow, expect humid conditions with a mix of clouds and sun along with a thunderstorm in the afternoon. These storms may bring flooding downpours and localized damaging wind gusts. The high will reach 89 degrees with your exclusive AccuWeather forecast. I'm meteorologist Jason Caterina on Cool 92.9.

0: Morgan County's greatest hits. This is Cool 92.9. It looks like pieces are getting slowly put together for our involvement of the X-Men in the Marvel Cinematic Universe. Heartstopper Kit Connor is in negotiations to play the superhero Cyclops in Marvel and Disney's upcoming X-Men reboot. Connor would join Samara Weaving as Emma Frost and Sadie Sink as Jean Grey, with Thunderbolts director Jake Schreier helming the project. It marks the first standalone X-Men film since Disney acquired 21st Century Fox back in 2019. Marvel has been gradually reintroducing mutant characters following the success of Deadpool and Wolverine and the Fantastic Four First Steps. Many legacy X-Men cast members, include Patrick Stewart and Ian McClellan, are first going to appear in December's Avengers Doomsday film. More to come. It's Cool 92.9.
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2: The Berkeley County Commission has released a letter formally opposing the Valley Link Transmission Project as currently proposed, citing that, quote, the Berkeley County Commission has a duty to protect the property rights, economic interest, and quality of life of the citizens of this county. Residents of Berkeley County have expressed significant and widespread concern regarding the project's impact on private property and local environment and electricity rates, and that the burden of hosting new transmission infrastructure, easements, and construction impacts would fall on the residents and landowners of Berkeley County and other West Virginia counties along the route, while the primary economic benefit of the project would accrue to out-of-state load centers and utilities and developers involved. You can read more in an article at PanhandleNewsNetwork.com. The Berkeley and Morgan County Offices of Emergency Management, along with the Eastern Panhandle Regional Planning and Development Council, are currently working on the Berkeley and Morgan County Hazard Mitigation Plan. And part of that process of updating this plan is soliciting public comment. Here's Emergency Management Director for Berkeley County, Randy Lilly.
3: And we're inviting the public to take a survey. It's a, just a few-minute survey, real quick, a few questions on what the public feels that their hazards may be. So we can compile this list. There is an opportunity through the plan that we can identify some projects, mitigate some of these hazards, and possibly get some grant funding to assist in mitigating these hazards. This survey is live right now. It's currently on the Berkeley County Commission website. There's no personal information that's asked in the survey.
2: 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With a check of your local headlines, I'm Luke Wiggs.
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0: Media of Martinsburg honors Filthy Fizz as our client of the week. Filthy Fizz has been a dedicated trade advertiser, and this is our way of saying thank you for your business and the opportunity to serve you. Filthy Fizz, another example that trade advertising gets results.
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devil went down to Georgia. He was looking for a soul to steal. He was in a bind because he was way behind and he was willing to make a deal. When he came across this young man sawing on a fiddle and playing it hot, and the devil jumped up on a hickory stump and said, "Boy, let me tell you what. I guess you didn't know it, but I'm a fiddle player too. And if you'd care to take a dare, I'll make a bet with you. Now you play pretty good fiddle, boy, but give the devil his due. I bet a fiddle of gold against your soul, because I think I'm better than you." The boy said, "My name's Johnny, and it might be a sin, but I'll take your bet, and you're gonna regret, because I'm the best as ever been."

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Johnny said, "Devil, just come on back if you ever want to try again. 'Cause I told you once, you son of a gun, I'm

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You're home for Berkeley Springs High School football once again this fall. 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

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Coming up, why it might be a good Friday for you to grab a cold drink. We're talking that coming up in 7 minutes. Right now, Tom Petty and the Heartbreakers.

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0: 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You're on Cool 92.9. It's a good Friday for you to grab a cold one. Today is International Beer Day. To celebrate, there's seven myths about beer you may still believe. Drinking a lot of beer gives you a beer belly. Beer on its own does not cause a beer belly. It's a combination of too many calories in general and a sedentary lifestyle. Dark beers are stronger than light beers. Light beers are lighter in color and body, but that does not mean the dark beers have more alcohol in them. Guinness contains 4.2 ABV, but Budweiser is stronger at 5%. Beer should always be served cold. Ice cold temperatures can actually ruin the flavor of a good beer sometimes. Draft beer gives you a hangover. Drinking an excessive amount of alcohol, no matter the type, will cause you to get hungover. Beer before liquor never been sicker. It really depends on how much alcohol you're drinking, not in the order of it. From a scientific perspective, alcohol is alcohol. Different drinks might cause you to have worse hangovers compared to others because of molecules in the liquid, but the order does not matter. Just don't go overboard. IPAs are always bitter is another myth that's out there. IPAs are a wide tent with a lot of varieties, West Coast, East Coast, juicies, and so on. West Coasts are a little bitter, but juicy IPAs have tropical fruit notes. Milkshake IPAs are thick and sweet, and then your sour IPAs are a little funky and sour. Beer is unhealthy is the last one. It's not unhealthy for you, but there are studies that say it can have benefits in moderation, of course. More to come. It's Cool 92.9.
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2: 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Northbound traffic slows at Route 7, and then you're going to slow before you get to Inwood to ride up toward Route 9, Apple Harvest Drive. Traffic is going to be jammed on the southbound side for a crash. That is going to be south of Hammonds Mill Road. Traffic is going to be jammed from the Potomac both directions through Williamsport. Traffic's heavy. And also really through Hagerstown and Mogginsville. We've had that severe weather pass through. 70 westbound traffic slows at 270 over to 340. Braddock Heights off and on into Hagerstown with the slower traffic because of the weather. 15 Leesburg to Luckett's, nothing but a sea of traffic. Heavy at Point of Rocks, Route 9 lining up at the Berlin Turnpike, Hillsboro to Cider Mill Road. And again, severe thunderstorm watch in effect. I'm Allie Oakley with traffic.
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16: 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Here's your

Panhandle News Network forecast. Tonight will be partly cloudy and humid with a low of 67. Tomorrow, expect humid conditions with a mix of clouds and sun along with a thunderstorm in the afternoon. These storms may bring flooding downpours and localized damaging wind gusts. The high will reach 89 degrees with your exclusive AccuWeather forecast. I'm meteorologist Jason Catarina on Cool 92.9.

0: Morgan County's greatest hits. You're listening to Cool 92.9. Coming up in just a couple weeks, it is the WVRC Media Cares for Kids Radiothon. 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We've partnered with our friends at GoMart. 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
1: The Berkeley County Commission has released a letter formally opposing the Valley Link Transmission Project as currently proposed, citing that, quote, the Berkeley County Commission has a duty to protect the property rights, economic interest, and quality of life of the citizens of this county. Residents of Berkeley County have expressed significant and widespread concern regarding the project's impact on private property and local environment and electricity rates, and that the burden of hosting new transmission infrastructure, easements, and construction impacts would fall on the residents and landowners of Berkeley County and other West Virginia counties along the route. While the primary economic benefit of the project would accrue to out-of-state load centers and utilities and developers involved. You can read more in an article at PanhandleNewsNetwork.com. The Berkeley and Morgan County Offices of Emergency Management, along with the Eastern Panhandle Regional Planning and Development Council, are currently working on the Berkeley and Morgan County Hazard Mitigation Plan. And part of that process of updating this plan is soliciting public comment. Here's Emergency Management Director for Berkeley County, Randy Lilly.
2: And we're inviting the public to take a survey. It's a just a few minute survey, real quick, a few questions on what the public feels that their hazards may be. So we can compile this list. There is an opportunity through the plan that we can identify some projects, mitigate some of these hazards, and possibly get some grant funding to assist in mitigating these hazards. The survey is live right now. It's currently on the Berkeley County Commission website. There's no personal information that's asked in the survey.
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We have made it the best 10 in a row of the day, the best day of the week, Friday, 5 o'clock, 10 in a row. Let's get you the heck out of work and into your weekend so you can enjoy great music, kick back, relax, because that is what it was made for. 1986 is where we go for this Robert Palmer hit. It's I Didn't Mean to Turn You On. 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

0: Billy Preston right here on Cool 92.9. It's time once again for our celebrity birthdays on this 7th day of August. And if you are celebrating a birthday today, a big happy birthday to you from all of us here at Cool 92.9. The Super Bowl winning quarterback for the Philadelphia Eagles, Jalen Hurts, their current quarterback, is 28 years old today. Clint Eastwood's daughter, Francesca Eastwood, is 33 today. Angels outfielder, one of the best baseball players I would say of all time at this point, Mike Trout is 35 today. John Krasinski's love interest in his Jack Ryan series, Abby Cornish, is 44 today. Calypso from The Odyssey, Charlize Theron, is 51 today. Also celebrating, Maverick singer Raul Malo is 61 today. Michael from Lost, Harold Pruneau, is 63 today. The older brother of Charlie Sheen and the younger brother of Emilio Estevez and star of The Dead Zone, Ramon Estevez, is 63 today. Janice from Friends and Trinette on Archer, Maggie Wheeler, 65 today. Fox Mulder on The X-Files, David Junchfoy, is 66 today. The lead singer of Iron Maiden, Bruce Dickinson, is 68 today. Wayne Knight, 71 today. You probably know him best as Newman from Seinfeld. The country music singer, Rodney Kroll, 76 today. Tobin Bell is 84. He's Jigsaw in the Saw movies. More to come. 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
2: 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On 81 between Winchester and Martinsburg, I don't see any accidents. Traffic slows before and after Tavern Road. And then you're going to slow before and after Halfway Boulevard where there's an accident on the shoulder. 70 westbound, traffic slows 355 to 340. And then you're fine Hagerstown to Hancock, 15 out of Leesburg to Luckett. It's nothing but traffic. Traffic slows St. Clair Lane to Point of Rocks, Route 9 lining up with Berlin. Turnpike Hillsborough Road to Harper's Ferry Road, then you're fine. Charlestown and into Martinsburg. Route 7 westbound after Hamilton Station Road, you've got this brief delay in Percival on Main Street. There was a crash before 20th Street, so watch out for some direction through there. Traffic definitely is getting by O'Malley Oakley with traffic.
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5: Here's your Panhandle News Network forecast. Tonight will be partly cloudy and humid with a low of 67. Tomorrow, expect humid conditions with a mix of clouds and sun along with a thunderstorm in the afternoon. These storms may bring flooding downpours and localized damaging wind gusts. The high will reach 89 degrees with your exclusive AccuWeather forecast. I'm meteorologist Jason Caterina on Cool 92.9.

0: Morgan County's greatest hits. 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It's time once again for another community update brought to you by Clark's Home Furnishing Service that you just don't get from the big guys. Going on now until 7 o'clock this evening at Warm Springs Intermediate School, it's the 12th annual Back to School Bash. It'll be free school supplies for those who need it now until 7 p.m. tonight. For more information on this event and other events going on throughout our listening area, hit the Connect drop down at our website, 929WXDC.com, because WVRC Media and Cool 92.9 care about community.
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2: The Berkeley County Commission has released a letter formally opposing the Valley Link Transmission Project as currently proposed, citing that, quote, the Berkeley County Commission has a duty to protect the property rights, economic interest, and quality of life of the citizens of this county. Residents of Berkeley County have expressed significant and widespread concern regarding the project's impact on private property and local environment and electricity rates, and that the burden of hosting new transmission infrastructure, easements, and construction impacts would fall on the residents and landowners of Berkeley County and other West Virginia counties along the route. While the primary economic benefit of the project would accrue to out-of-state load centers and utilities and developers involved. You can read more in an article at PanhandleNewsNetwork.com. The Berkeley and Morgan County Offices of Emergency Management, along with the Eastern Panhandle Regional Planning and Development Council, are currently working on the Berkeley and Morgan County Hazard Mitigation Plan. And part of that process of updating this plan is soliciting public comment. Here's Emergency Management Director for Berkeley County, Randy Lilly.
3: And we're inviting the public to take a survey. It's just a few minute survey, real quick, few questions on what the public feels that their hazards may be. So we can compile this list. There is an opportunity through the plan that we can identify some projects, mitigate some of these hazards, and possibly get some grant funding to assist in mitigating these hazards. The survey is live right now. It's currently on the Berkeley County Commission website. There's no personal information that's asked in the survey.
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5: So the most damaging thing our legislators did is they helped pass a bill, House Bill 2014, that takes away all local control from folks in the Eastern Panhandle to decide if they even want data centers. 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

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Nathan and Mike return to bring you all the action for Morgan Field and on the road this season. Our broadcasts kick off August 28th. 3 weeks from today, when the Indians welcome Kaiser to Morgan Field. Here's Bonnie Raitt. 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

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Someone's going to win $1,000 to go back to school with and $1,000 dedicated to your school or favorite charity. While you're there, be sure to nominate your favorite teacher, because Cool 92.9 has teamed up with the Berkeley Springs Morgan County Chamber of Commerce to give away $250 for a local teacher.

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Back to 1988. This is Michael Jackson's Man in the Mirror.

0: 92.9, it's time once again for our daily trip into the DeLorean and what happened in cool history on today's date. 1782 is where we go to start. George Washington created the Order of the Purple Heart, which is given exclusively to servicemen wounded in combat. It's the oldest military decoration still in use, and the first award was made available to the common soldier. The world lost comedic genius Oliver Hardy on today's date in 1957. He was at the age of 65. Stevie Wonder released the album Signed, Sealed, Delivered with the title track and his cover of We Can Work It Out on today's date in 1970. Clint Eastwood's Western Unforgiven was in theaters on today's date in 1992 was its premiere date. NASA scientists announced that there was possible life on Mars 3.6 billion years ago on today's date in 1996. Also, 1997, Garth Brooks puts on a free concert at New York Central Park that drew between 250,000 and 750,000 fans. ABC News anchor Peter Jennings would pass away at the age of 67 on today's date in 2005. Barry Bonds broke Hank Aaron's home run record and still holds it to this day, except the 762 by Barry is tainted a little bit by steroid use. In 2007, the Jonas Brothers released their self-titled second album featuring hits Hold On, SOS, and Year 3000. Elaine Kagan was sworn in for the fourth woman to ever serve as a justice on the Supreme Court on today's date in 2010. She would replace retiring Justice John Paul Stevens. And on today's date in 2015, the second of the Fantastic Four movies in the millennium was released. This one starring Miles Teller, Kate Mara, and Michael B. Jordan in 2015. More to come. It's Cool 92.9.
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3: Here's your Panhandle News Network forecast. Tonight will be partly cloudy and humid with a low of 67. Tomorrow, expect humid conditions with a mix of clouds and sun, along with a thunderstorm in the afternoon. These storms may bring flooding downpours and localized damaging wind gusts. The high will reach 89 degrees with your exclusive AccuWeather forecast. I'm meteorologist Jason Catarina on Cool 92.9.

0: 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I'm Parker Sturt. 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